Thanks a lot, everybody. Thank you for coming along. And thank you to everybody who's made this show possible. And to all our friends who came along to play on the show tonight for the memory of Ahmet Erdogan in the days when Atlantic Records was the most magnificent record company on the planet. Good night.

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Just a short break and they'll be back.

Okay, we're just going to do numbers that we know, you know, because we've never played together before. Well, it's a 1-4.

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It does not exist, it is existence itself. It does not know, it is knowledge itself. How to know God, page 130.

0: We go back in the past just once. 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
1: Okay, something about a flat top, that's all I know. One, two, one, two, three, four.

We're going to do a number now which is written by a certain gentleman on the stage, Mr. Paul McCartney, and it happens to be our new single. And if you don't sing on this one, I want to hear you raise that roof up to the ceiling. Come on. This one's one of the best songs ever written. Here we go.

Seeing it's Thanksgiving, and Thanksgivings are joyous occasions, we thought we'd make tonight a little bit of a joyous occasion by inviting someone up with us onto stage. And I'm sure it would be no stranger to anybody in the audience, but I say it's our great privilege, and your great privilege, to see and hear Mr. John Lennon.

0: like to thank Elton and the boys for having me on tonight. We tried to think of a number to finish off with so that I could get out of here and be sick. And we thought we'd do a number of an old estranged fiancé of mine called Paul. This is one I never sang. It's an old Beatle number. And we just about know it.
1: Here we are.

0: not like me of the world went. Nothing requested.
1: Nothing requested. Nothing requested. Nothing requested. I do not find me innocent, and I am terrified of your request.

0: business minister announced plans to build a nuclear fallout shelter at Peterborough in Cambridge.
1: Three High Court judges have cleared the way for public.
2: It was announced today that the replacement for the Atlantic Conveyor, the container ship lost in the Falklands conflict, will be built in Japan. A spokesman for
0: moving in, and they say the third world country.

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1: But a lot of things unsaid.
2: Something's greater.

0: safe to travel at night?
1: Well, it's safe to stay here. Your father's gonna pick up our trail for us.
0: Can Lorca ride?

I've got a little black book with my poems in. Got a bag, got a toothbrush and a comb in.

dying. Any time will do, I don't mind. Why should I be afraid of dying? There's no reason for it, you've got to move some kind.